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1: Treaty number 1 covers Winnipeg and much of southern Manitoba. Signed in 1871 at Lower Fort Garry, it brought together the Ojibwe, the Cree, and the Crown in a promise of mutual respect and shared land. But the treaty was not honored by Canada, leading to generations of hardship for First Nations. Today, Treaty One nations continue to assert their rights, culture, and sovereignty. Knowing this history helps us build a more honest future. The truth is, treaties are still in effect. I'm Michael Redhead Champagne, and this has been a Red City Moment.
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Percocet, Molly Percocet. 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

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And we are flowing through the airwaves on CIUR.

0: How you pull up, baby? How you pull up? 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I pull up.
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0: Let's go.

0: Treaty 1 is the foundation of this region. It was signed in 1871 by the Ojibwe, the Cree, and the Crown with the understanding that the land would be shared, not taken. These promises were broken, but the treaty itself remains. Every person living in Winnipeg is part of Treaty 1, with responsibilities to learn, respect, and uphold it. When we say we are all treaty people, it means we all have a role in honoring this relationship. I'm Michael Redhead Champagne, and this has been a Red City Moment.
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2: Yeah, Tim.
1: Hey, you talked to Mark lately?
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1: He looks pretty down. Yeah, well, maybe we should cheer him up then.
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1: God, I've never seen Sharon look so bad before.
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1: Yeah, what do you think she got up to last night?

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What's

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0: 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I'm trying to

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0: ZB1047. Outcast. Let me some sugar. I am your neighbor. One of my favorite lines of that track right there. We got Hey Yeah kicking off the 7 o'clock hour going down here on ZB Mornings. Good morning, Winnipeg. Happy Tuesday. 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Big Boy from Outkast going to be in the city next month, July 13th, part of the Chance the Rapper concert that's going to be happening at Canada Life Center featuring Big Boy and Snotty Nose Res Kids. We're giving away tickets all week long here on ZB, not on just the morning show, but also the afternoon drive. And we have tickets online available, part of the online contest on Facebook and Instagram. If you don't know, make sure you go and follow us and like our stuff on our socials. And all you got to do is find the Chance the Rapper post and comment who you would bring if you won tickets to go see Chance the Rapper. Just like that. We're going to have two winners, and they're going to be announced on Friday. So make sure you go and do so. Only a few days left. Coming up here, we got some Jesse Sky. But first, throwing it back with Biggie Smalls. We're going old school with Juicy right here on ZB 104.7.
1: People's in the struggle, you know what I'm saying? 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

ZB1047, Jess Sky, Better This Way, going down right here on The Morning Show. What's up, Winnipeg? Jess Sky, going to be in the city this week, actually going to be on Thursday at Park Theater, part of the opening night happening, courtesy of Sakahiwe Festival. Park Theater on Osborne, it's going down Thursday.

Doors opening at 7 p.m. Tickets are $20. It's all age show, so make sure to come on down. Doors opening at 7 p.m. We got Kenzie Love performing, Jessa Sky performing, and also Love performing. So three great artists that are going to be here in the city of Winnipeg. Make sure you go and check it out. We got 7:14 on the clock, Winnipeg. Let's take a look at our forecast. If you don't know, it's raining cats and dogs out there right now. Currently dealing with some rain and 15 degrees outside. Looking at later on this afternoon, more rain as they're expecting about 10 to 15 millimeters for the day. That's going to be a high of 18. Later on tonight, still raining. Also expecting about 5 to 10 millimeters of rain overnight. Tomorrow, it's going to be also rain. Looks like we got a risk of a thunderstorm in the morning and afternoon as well. It's going to be a high of 23. Looking at throughout the week, looks like we're going to be dealing with some clouds. Looks like rain's going to ease up a little bit, but that's how it's going to be for the week. Not exactly what we want as we're kicking off summer this week. Officially, we're now dealing with summer, but hey, we got some Justin Bieber and Chance the Rapper. Don't forget, he's going to be in the city next month.

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1: 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It means learning the truth about residential schools, honoring survivors, and supporting Indigenous languages, cultures, and rights. It means listening, showing up, and challenging the systems that still cause harm. Reconciliation is something we do every day, in our workplaces, our schools, and our communities. When we say every child matters, it's a commitment, not a slogan. Truth first, then action. That's reconciliation. I'm Michael Redhead Champagne, and this has been a Red City Moment.
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7. Throwing it back with Nelly. We're going listening to EI going down right here on ZB Mornings. Good morning, Winnipeg. It's your boy Jeff Woods. We got 7:27 on the clock right now. And starting tomorrow, the Winnipeg Symphony is going to be having musicians popping up all across the city in small groups for casual outdoor performances. That's right. All this summer long. Not this summer long, but starting tomorrow, Wednesday, all the way until until Sunday. It looks like there's going to be a few groups that are going to be popping up throughout Winnipeg that will be playing small little markets. But yeah, it's makes for great performances. Starting tomorrow at Hargrave Street Plaza, there's going to be a woodwinds ensemble that's going to be happening starting at noon. And you can find out more information on where exactly they're going to be, as it's called Symphony in the City Summer Series. That's right. Admission is free. So all you got to do is just bring a friend, bring a drink, whatever you got. Enjoy some live music in your neighborhood. Like I said, it's going all the way until Sunday. And there's going to be different performances all throughout Winnipeg. You can find out more information about it on WSO.ca. Coming up here on ZB, we got some Chris Brown for you, but we're throwing it back with Shaw Claire right here on ZB Mornings. Bye. Turn it.

Naughty Nose Res Kids with BBE going down right here on ZB 104.7. They're going to be here, part of Chance the Rapper's entourage. He's going to be opening with Naughty Nose Res Kids and Big

Boy from Outkast on July 13th, as he'll be performing at the Canada Life Center. We got tickets to give away all week long here on ZB 104.7, not just on the morning show, but also during the afternoon drive. And we actually have two online contests happening on Facebook and Instagram. 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

0: 104.7 The Weeknd, Can't Feel My Face, going down here on ZB Mornings, where music and community flow. What's up, Winnipeg? It's your boy Jeff Woods here, hanging out with you all the way until 11 today. And I don't know if you heard about Maddie Kennedy, but she just pulled off one of the craziest missions to spread awareness for Canadian Cancer Society. But she just finished biking across Canada, all the way from Peggy's Cove, that's in Halifax, all the way to Vancouver. That's 7,500 kilometers. Or over 7,500 kilometers, took 47 days, and we're talking coast to coast on the bike. Her campaign, What a Privilege, was inspired by her mom, a breast cancer survivor since 2021, and the simple idea was that a healthy, able body was able to do something worth honoring while you have it. So it took, over 7,500 kilometers from the Atlantic to the Pacific on 47 days on the road with her dad by her side the entire way. She was riding around 140 to 200 kilometers a day, for around 7 hours a day on the bike. Absolutely insane. So big shout out to Maddie Kennedy. As she rolled into Vancouver, she had raised over $100,000 for the Canadian Cancer Society. So big ups to her. If you want to donate, her campaign is still open. You can find her online at fundraisemyway.cancer.ca. So gotta love that inspiring kind of story, here early in the mornings here. We got some Danny Fernandez coming up here on ZB, but first we're hitting you up some Sean Kingston.
1: Say y'all.

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It's like that. Run DMC kicking off the 8 o'clock hour here on ZB Mornings. Good morning, Winnipeg. It's your boy, Jeff Woods, of course. The morning show brought to you by all the potholes happening throughout Winnipeg. Not really, but they can do a number on your vehicle. 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It's looking like Manitoba is moving to fight shrinkflation. That's right, something that we're all dealing with throughout the grocery stores, but Manitoba shoppers could soon have a new tool to help them get more value for their money as the province is planning to make changes that would require grocery stores to display unit prices, making it easier for customers to compare the real cost of products. What's the goal? Helping families spot when products become smaller while prices stay the same or rise, a growing concern known as shrinkflation. It's something that's happening all throughout Canada, I'd say. But, you know, with the grocery bills that are continuing to impact budgets, clearer pricing could help Manitobans make smarter choices before they reach out. And I'll say something right now that, you know, I've noticed for sure all throughout every kind of product, doesn't even matter if it's just food, but even just cleaning products and in general, or, you know, laundry detergent, whatever the case is, there's a lot of things that I feel like, you know, you're still paying the same price. The bottle looks the same or whatever the case is, but it's smaller. And that's just happening all through. And I wonder how corporations get away with that. I feel like there should be some kind of law implemented where you can't. But I mean, I guess realistically, you're getting what you pay for. It's a slippery slope in that regard, but it just kind of comes down to corporate greed. But I'm glad, Manitoba, I'm glad the province is kind of stepping up a little bit and trying to help out the families that that need that. Because like I said, it's crazy out there, y'all. Anyway, we got some TI on the way. But first, Ray Schremmerd, we're doing the Power Glide here on ZB 104.7.

me kick it to you right quick, man. Not on some gang issues, man, on some real ish. Anybody done been through the same thing, I'm sure you feel the same way. Big Phil, it's for you, pimpin'.

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T.I., Justin Timberlake, Dead and Gone, going down here on ZB Mornings. Good morning, Winnipeg. You're hanging out with me, Jeff Woods. And don't forget, T.I. is going to be in the city August 22nd, part of the Tacos and Tequila Festival happening at Blue Cross Park, August 22nd. It's going to be a great summer here in Winnipeg. Make sure you get your tickets, tacos, tequila, and some live entertainment. We're talking T.I., Fat Joe, Petey Pablo, just to name a few of the artists. I was there last year, and man, it was a great time, to say the least. So make sure you go online and get your tickets while they're still available. Earlier, I was talking about the shrinkflation that's happening throughout, I mean, just throughout Canada, but, you know, Manitoba's stepping up to put out the labels, so in order we know what's the pricing, how the pricing is going, whatnot. I did see a quote earlier, actually, I guess it was last week, but kind of made me laugh a little bit, kind of makes fun of the situation that we're all facing. I saw it said that as long as we're not worried about any kind of gas or any kind of groceries in life, we'll be fine. You know what I mean? Don't got to worry about that. And that's exactly how I feel right now. We got 8:18 on the clock. Let's take a look at your forecast for today. Winnipeg currently dealing with some rain. It's raining cats and dogs out there right now. Very gray throughout the city. It's going to be like that all afternoon. We're sitting at 14 degrees right now. Later on this afternoon, risk of a thunderstorm. Expecting about 10 to 15 millimeters of rain for the afternoon with a high of 18. Later on tonight, more rain, about 5 to 10 millimeters for the night with a low of 13. Tomorrow, also, more rain. That's right. 60% chance of showers in the morning and a risk of a thunderstorm in the afternoon. It's going to be a high of 23 tomorrow. That'll be it for your forecast. Winnipeg looks like we're going to be dealing with some rain for the next few days, but it's all good. We got some Winnipeg's Most on the way, but first, Naughty by Nature here on ZB 104.7.

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ZB 104.7. That's Rihanna. Please don't stop the music going down right here on ZB Mornings. You're hanging out with me, Jeff Woods. Hope you're having a great morning, Winnipeg. And you know what? If you're still missing the rush from the Red River X as it wrapped up this weekend, looks like IKEA's got your back. For this weekend, the Wonder Show Carnival is happening at IKEA at the parking lot, the big fair just outside the store with rides, games, and a whole lot of family carnival fun will be happening June 26th to the 28th. If you need more information or if you need tickets, you can go online, wondershows.com. Like I said, if you missed the X or if you're just missing the X, perhaps, you can go check out IKEA this weekend and go have some fun. Make sure to get some good fried food while you're at it. Coming up here on ZB, we got some Roddy Ricch, but first, Canada's own Nelly Furtado.

ZB 104.7, that's Skilo with I Wish, taking you back just a little bit here on ZB Mornings, where music and community flows. What's up, Winnipeg? You're hanging out with me, Jeff Woods. Make sure to go and follow our socials, Facebook and Instagram at ZB 104.7, as you can enter a contest to win Chance the Rapper tickets. That's right. He's going to be here July 13th at the Canada Life Center, featuring Big Boy from Outkast and Snotty Nose Res Kids. All you have to do is go to our socials on Facebook or on Instagram. It's happening on both apps. All you got to do is follow and like our stuff. Make sure to comment on the Chance the Rapper post. Tell us who you would bring if you won tickets to go see Chance on July 13th. And just like that, you'll be entered into our contest. Winners will be announced on Friday. That's right, this Friday, June 26th. So make sure you go and do so, as you only have a few days left. We're going to take a quick break here on ZB, but first we have Carnell Fischel keeping it locked here on The Morning Show.

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ZB1047, that's Shaggy kicking off the 9 o'clock hour. It wasn't me going down right here on ZB Mornings. Good morning, Winnipeg. We got 9:04 on the clock right now. 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We got tickets for Chance the Rapper. We're giving away sometime in this hour. That's right, sometime in the 9 o'clock hour, I'm going to play Chance the Rapper. When I play Chance the Rapper, that's your cue to call, as you can win two tickets to go see Chance July 13th at Canada Life Center. It'll be featuring Big Boy from Outkast.

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So make sure you keep it locked here on ZB 104.7, as it'll be happening before 10 a.m. Don't forget, on our socials, Facebook and Instagram, we're also running a contest where you can also enter, as we'll be having two winners on Friday where they're going to get two tickets to go see Chance the Rapper as well. All you do is follow us, like our stuff, and comment who you would bring to go see Chance. 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
1: ZB1047, Big Tones with Moccasin Flats happening right here on The Morning Show. Good morning, Winnipeg. Happy Tuesday. Big Tones going to be highlighting the Turtle Island Block Party happening this weekend. That's right. It's going to be brought on to you by Saka Heatway Festival. They're going all the way from Thursday till Sunday. They got four different events happening, and he's going to be headlining the Saturday night at Turtle Island Community Center. So make sure you go and check it out. We got 9:12 on the clock, Winnipeg. It's time for your forecast for today, and let's see what's happening for this week. Currently dealing with some light rain throughout the city. It was a lot worse earlier today, but sitting at 14 degrees outside later on this afternoon, more rain. There's a risk of a thunderstorm happening. 10 to 15 millimeters expected this afternoon with a high of 18. Later on tonight, more rain, more showers, more thunderstorms, expecting 5 to 10 millimeters with a low of 13. Tomorrow, same thing, expecting more rain with a high of 23. Looks like that's what we're expecting for this week. Yeah, a whole lot of gray skies throughout Winnipeg, but that's what happens. It's the first week of summer. Why not get some rain? You know, you need the rain to appreciate the sunshine. Just throwing it out there. Anyway, we got some Sean Desmond on the way, but first, some Tame Impala. Keep it locked here on ZB 104.7.

reconciliation belongs to all of us. It means understanding that treaties are living agreements, that Indigenous peoples have always been here, and that the impacts of colonialism

are still felt to this day. Reconciliation asks us to learn, to listen, and to build relationships based on respect. It's not about guilt, it's about responsibility. When we walk this path together, we create a future where Indigenous rights, cultures, and voices are honored every day. I'm Michael Redhead Champagne, and this has been a Red City Moment.

24/7. Snoop Dogg, Akon, I Wanna Love You. Going down right here on ZB Mornings. Akon, going to be in town tonight with Neo, part of Nights Like This tour happening all throughout the world. Actually, they were just in Europe last month. Now they're hitting up the Canadian leg of the tour. I did see they were in Calgary the other night, and it's kind of a controversial situation, but it looks like they were a little bit late for their Calgary show. So just a heads up, if you're going out tonight at Candlelight Center, the show starts at 9 p.m. Just a heads up, I did see they were like 2 hours late in Calgary. So just a heads up, you have been warned. But yeah, all in all, looks like it's going to be a great time. Neo and Akon teaming up, and they're going to be here in Winnipeg, so super exciting. We got 9:25 on the clock, y'all. We're giving away a pair of Chance the Rapper tickets as he's going to be in the city next month, July 13th at the Canada Life Center. I'm going to play a Chance the Rapper song sometime in the next 15 to 20 minutes. When I play that Chance the Rapper song, that's when you call in. And if you're the first person that does it, I'm going to hook you up with some tickets.

That's Neo with So Sick going down here on ZB 104.7. Neo in town tonight, teaming up with Akon with nights like this tour happening at Canada Life Center. Doors opening at, I believe it said 7 p.m. tonight, so it's going to be going down. Don't forget, we got Chance the Rapper tickets. We're giving away sometime in this hour, sometime before 10 o'clock. I'm going to play Chance the Rapper. When I do so, you make sure you dial in. If you don't know the number, it's 204-788-1047. So like I said, when I play that song, that's when you dial in. For now, we got some Melody MacArthur. Keeping it locked here on ZB Mornings, where music and community flow.

0: ZB1047, Chance the Rapper with All Night. That's the cue to call on your chance to win tickets to go see that rapper right there. And Big Boy from Outkast and Snotty Nose Res Kids next month, July 13th at the Canada Life Center. You got to be the first person that calls in. If you don't know the number, 204-788-1047. We're going to go to the first person that dialed in when I played that song. Let's see what happens. ZB1047, who's this?
1: It's Dave.
0: Dave, how's it going today?
1: I'm doing fine.
0: That's good. That's good. You were the first person that called in when I played that song, so that means you got yourself two tickets for Chance the Rapper happening July 13th at the Canada Life Center.
1: Oh, that sounds great.
0: Yes, sir. Any idea who you're going to bring?
1: Not quite yet.
0: Not yet, hey? Well, you got a few weeks to decide. Make sure you bring whoever's the nicest to you. You know what I'm saying?
1: Yeah.
0: Of course. Did you want to say hi to anyone while I got you here, Dave?
1: I'd just like to say hi to everybody that's listening to the new radio station that you guys have put together.
0: Oh, appreciate it, Dave. All right, I'm going to put you on hold real quick. I'll be right back, okay?
1: Sounds good.
0: Thank you. All right, y'all, that's going to be it for the Chance the Rapper tickets for today for the morning show, but we still have another pair to give away during the afternoon drive with Eli Keeper. He's going to be hanging out with you from 1 to 6 today, so make sure to stick around and find out how you can win yourself a pair of tickets to Chance the Rapper.
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That's Soul Decision with Faded going down right here on ZB Mornings. Good morning, Winnipeg. 9:53 on the clock right now. 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
1: What?

ZB1047, Jay-Z, Ja Rule. Can I get a what? Going down right here on ZB Mornings, kicking off the 10 o'clock hour. It's your boy Jeff Woods hanging out with you here on this pretty gray, pretty wet Tuesday. It's going down here in the city of Winnipeg. Bringing you the best when it comes to hip-hop, R&B, pop, and indigenous artists from all over. Keeping it locked here. 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Cordon Avenue is going car-free every Sunday this summer. If you haven't heard about it, it's going down. It's going to be starting on July 5th. What's

It's going to be happening. A stretch of cordon will be closed to traffic every Sunday through September, all the way through until September 6th, turning Little Italy into a car-free street for 10 straight weekends. So we can expect every Sunday from 10 a.m. till 8 p.m., there will be a closure between Lilac and Daly. There will be expanded patios and open-air dining spilling onto the street of Cordon, so you won't be so cooped up on those small little patios there. It'll kind of be all dispersed throughout. Also, you can expect to see some fresh flowers, some nice lighting, and an 8-foot metal silhouette sculptures that's going to be happening throughout Cordon Street. Also, looking like every shop and restaurant will be staying open with Detour in place for drivers who do not want to participate in, you know, walking around and enjoying the Cordon area. So yeah, it's pretty awesome. You know, no engines, no rush, just hanging out and having some fun in the summer. If you need more details about it, there are there's information on it on Facebook at Cordon. Is it Cordon Business? I believe that's where it is. So if you want to check it out, see what you can expect coming this summer, make sure you go and do that. And like I said, it's going to be great. Hopefully the weather picks up a little bit because, you know, if it stays like this, it's not going to be very ideal. We got some J-Lo on the way for you here on ZB. But first, we got Calvin Harris and Jesse Reyes. Keep it locked here on ZB Mornings.

ZB 104.7, that's Naughty by Nature, Hip Hop Hooray. We're throwing it back just a little bit here on ZB Mornings, where music and community flow. What's up, Winnipeg? Make sure to follow our socials, Facebook and Instagram at ZB 104.7, as you can win a pair of Chance the Rapper tickets. We're doing an online contest all the way until Friday. That's when the winners will be announced on Facebook and on Instagram. All you gotta do is follow and like our stuff and find the Chance the Rapper post. Comment who you would take to Chance the Rapper if you won two tickets. That's all you gotta do. And you'll be entered into the draw. Like I said, winner will be announced on Friday. We're going to take a look at your forecast for today, Winnipeg. What's going on throughout the city right now? Dealing with some light rain, a lot better than it was earlier this morning. It was definitely raining cats and dogs on my way here. Sitting at 14 degrees.

Later on this afternoon, more rain and risk of a thunderstorm. Expecting about 10 to 15 millimeters of rain. We're going to have a high of 18. Later on tonight, more rain, 5 to 10 millimeters overnight with a low of 13. And then

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ZB 104.7. That's Drake and Central C with Which One, coming off of Drake's newer album, Iceman. One of the new albums as he dropped triple release. Was it last month already? Oh my gosh, time is flying by. But it's going down here on ZB 104.7, bringing you the best of the best when it comes to hip hop, R&B.

pop, and indigenous music from all over. It's your boy, Jeff Woods. And, you know, speaking of which one, I did see that there was a post in regards to Kraft Dinner collaborating with Ramen. That's right. KD Ramen is coming to Canada. Now, it's exactly what you can imagine. Now, online, there's a lot of posts. I know that Bodok Ramen has been a thing. It's been trending all throughout TikTok and social media and whatnot. And people do this thing where they like to add a slice of Kraft American cheese or, you know, Kraft cheese on top of their ramen. Well, KD Kraft Dinner is taking care of that for you. They're essentially just combining them both. And I feel like it's going to be one of those things that we got to try in the studio as when they release it. We'll see what happens. I'm a big KD fan. If you know me, you know what I'm talking about. Mac and cheese. I live by mac and cheese. If you know me, you know what I'm talking about. All right. We got some TLC on the way. But first, we're going with French Montana and Swae Lee. We got Unforgettable. Keep it locked here on ZB 104.7.

0: With TLC, digging on you, going down here on ZB Mornings. Good morning, Winnipeg. It's your boy Jeff Woods. We got 10:40 on the clock. Let's take a look at traffic. Let's see what's going on throughout the city of Winnipeg. Anything going on in regards to any stalls or collisions or perhaps any closures that I am seeing, any new closures as we're dealing with construction all throughout the city. It doesn't matter where you're at. There's going to be some construction somewhere around you. Looking throughout the city right now, not seeing much, not seeing any stalls, no collisions. I did see the closure on Kimberly Ave. Kimberly Ave between Brazier to Roach will be closed for today and I believe tomorrow as well. Other than that, not a whole lot going on throughout the city. If you see something I don't, give me a call. 204-788-1047. Let me know what's happening out on those roads.
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ZB1047, Missy Elliott, Fat Man Scoop, and Sierra with Lose Control going down here on ZB Morning. Speaking of Lose Control, looks like there was a truck that lost control near Route 90 and Saskatchewan here in Winnipeg. I just got a call from our traffic guy, Paul, and turns out there's a bunch of loose water bottles all on Saskatchewan Street in the city of Winnipeg. So if you're traveling around there and you see a commotion, that's what's going on. A bunch of water bottles fell off a truck. So that's what's happening. We got 10:49 on the clock right now, Winnipeg, and it's about that time for me to take off. That's right, I'm just getting out of here, y'all. I will be back tomorrow to hang out with y'all from 7 to 11, bringing you the best of the best when it comes to hip-hop, R&B, pop, and indigenous music from all over. Make sure to stick around. We got Eli Keeper coming in at 1 p.m. He's got tickets for Chance the Rapper. He'll be giving those tickets away as we're giving away tickets all week long. Make sure to go and follow our socials on Facebook and Instagram at ZB1047, as we also have tickets available through a contest, the online contest. Winners will be announced on Friday, so make sure you go and do that. Have a happy Tuesday, Winnipeg. I'm out.

0: 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And we are flowing through the airwaves on CIUR.
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I

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1: 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And every step we take together brings us closer to the future our children deserve. I'm Michael Redhead Champagne, and this has been a Red City Moment.
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1: This is a throwdown, a showdown. 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It's gonna go.
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6: Yeah. 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
1: 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We have been just informed that there's an unknown virus that's attacking all clubs. Symptoms have been said to be heavy breathing, wild dancing, coughing. So when you hear the sound,
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0: name was Saddam. I am the bomb from New York to Milan, and now I can write a song sicker than Jeffrey Dahm. Touch my car alarm, breaking my car, you will hear Viper arm. I've been a superstar since Daddy Kane was Raw. I'm live on stage, come on and give me some applause.
1: Thank you. Oh, thank you. You all are so wonderful.

phones get wet. Listen up. You have 5 seconds to catch your breath. 5, 4, 3, 2, 1. Pop that, make that money. Just keep it going like the Energizer Bunny. Shift that, shake that, move it all around. Spank that, yank that, Dutch back now. Freak him, freak her, whatever your choice. Didn't come to judge, I came to get your voice. Scream, my voice is lost. Can I get a

FM. You are now tuned into the Afternoon Drive with your favorite Uncle Eli Keeper. That's 50 Cent in the Club kicking off the show today. And we got a great show for you. As always, Winnipeg, I will be giving a pair of tickets to go see Chance the Rapper on July 13th. So make sure you're locked in for your chances to win. We got some music coming up by Eminem and Akon. We got some Drizzy, some Alicia Keys, some Len, and much, much more. Right now, we're going to go into Praz. This is Ghetto Superstar.

Hey, what's going on, Winnipeg? You just heard User by CB right here on ZB 104.7 FM. I'd like to give a big shout out to them. That was off their 2025 EP, CB, which was nominated for a Juno Award last year at the Juno Awards. So big ups to them for that. Also, go check out the video for that. It is up on YouTube. It's entitled User. It's got 11K views. They need some more views. We're going to keep it rocking now. We got some Ava Max with Bia. This is Energy.

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1: The Truth and Reconciliation Commission released 94 calls to action, a roadmap for repairing the harm caused by residential schools. 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They are practical steps towards a more honest and respectful relationship. Learning them is the first step. Acting on them is the responsibility we all share. I'm Michael Redhead Champagne, and this has been a Red City Moment.
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You just heard Monifa with Touch It off her second album entitled Mahogany, dropping way back in 1998. And I got to give a big shout out to Portugal. They are spanking Uzbekistan right now. 4-0. Tomorrow, Winnipeg, Canada, will be facing off against Switzerland. I'm excited for that one. We're going to keep it rocking. We got some Akon coming up. But first, it's Jordan with You Can Have It All right here, ZB 104.7.

104.7 FM. You just heard Akon featuring Eminem with Smack That right here on the afternoon drive. And I am getting word that the Akon buses are rolling through downtown now. That's pretty crazy. We are 1:33 on the clock, Winnipeg. We are sitting at 15 degrees in the city, seeing some light rain. We got some winds from the east at 20 kilometers per hour, gusting up to 30. Looks like tonight we're going to be still seeing showers. We're going to have another risk of a thunderstorm with winds still coming from the south and the east at around 30 kilometers per hour. Tomorrow we're looking at a high of 23 with a mixture of sun and cloud, 60% chances of showers with a risk of a thunderstorm tomorrow afternoon, and we will be hitting a low of 12 tomorrow. Coming up, we got some Nige B with Ever So.

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0: What up, Winnipeg? You just heard Only Girl in the World. That's Rihanna right here on the Afternoon Drive with your favorite Uncle Eli Keeper. And I need y'all to do me a big favor. Get over to our social media pages, Facebook, Instagram, that's ZB1047 for both, and give us a like and a follow. And also, if you get over to our Facebook page, we are asking y'all to name the greatest R&B love song of all time. We got some Key Sweat with Twisted up there by Kyle Paget. We got Carrie Sylvester choosing Endless Love, the Luther Vandross and Mariah Carey version. We got Heather Dawn with End of the Road by Boyz II Men. Craig Bolio, Henny says, too big of a question for the morning. I get that. Tevin Campbell, Can We Talk by Jasmine Anchiuk. Elijah Paul says, Inez, Move Slow. We got Smitty Will with Casey and Jojo, All My Love. Vince Dunsford with Feel It Too by Jesse Reyes. And Mariah Carey, We Belong Together by Jasmine Anchiuk. Hey, you gave us two. No doubles. Also, DeAndre Hart Skipper says, Replay by Ayez and No Air by Jordan Sparks. That's all up on our Facebook. So go give us a follow and a like on Instagram and Facebook to get involved. We're going to keep it rocking now. We got some Started from the Bottom. This is Drizzy Drake.
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and trolling. 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

Snoop Dogg. That's Who I Am. What's My Name? It is now 2:03 on the clock, Winnipeg. And I got to give a big, huge shout out to Portugal. They absolutely laid the boots to Uzbekistan so far. 5-0. Tomorrow, Canada will be facing off against Switzerland. And I have heard that my boy Boogie the Beat could be going to a game out in Vancouver, which could be crazy.

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0: ZB1047 FM, you just heard Blue Cantrell with Breathe featuring Sean Paul. In Winnipeg, I will be giving away a pair of Chance the Rapper tickets in the 3 o'clock hour, so make sure you're locked in for that. And if you can't wait to try and get yourself some tickets, then get over to our Facebook pages and our Instagram pages. We have 2 contests on there for you to win. All you have to do to enter is follow and like the pages and comment who you would like to take to go see Chance the Rapper with. Those winners will be announced Friday, June 26th. We're going to keep it rocking now. We got Sir Mix-a-Lot with Baby Got Back.
1: Oh my God, Becky, look at her butt. 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I mean, her butt is just so big. I can't believe it's just so round. It's like out there, I mean.

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What's going on, Winnipeg? You just heard some Ashanti with Foolish right here on ZB 1047FM. I am Eli Keeper, and you are tuned in to the Afternoon Drive. And it looks like Alleyways in the Exchange is going down this Friday. You can explore some curated markets, some live performances, and hidden gems in the alleys of the Exchange District. That's all going down on Friday night. So if you're looking for something to do, maybe go check that out. We're going to keep it rocking now. We got some Chaos with I Wish I Knew Natalie Portman right here on ZB 1047 FM.

ZB1047 FM, that's The Weeknd with Blinding Lights. And it looks like The Weeknd has kicked off the second leg of his European tour for After Hours Till Dawn. It's a stadium tour. And he has broken a new record by getting a 40-foot gold robot statue created for the tour. It was designed by Hajime Soriyama. It's a towering 40 feet tall, hand-coated in metallic gold, and it features dynamic smoke-blowing effects and laser-illuminated eyes. Look, that's crazy. 40 feet tall robot statues. Gotta love having weekend type money, hey? We're gonna keep it rocking. We got some Missy Elliott, but first, it's Fugees with Ready or Not.

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0: 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You just heard Love. That's Matriarch right here on the Afternoon Drive. And if you want to see Love live and in living color, she will be kicking off the Sakahiwe Festival's opening night. That's going down June 25th. That's this Thursday at the Park Theater, 698 Osborne Street. Doors open at 7 p.m. Music kicks off at 8 and will go until 11. Tickets are $20 plus free fees. It is all ages event and everyone is welcome. So make sure you get your tickets for that. We're going to keep it rocking now. We got some Keisha Shante with Unpredictable.
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In Anishinaabe,

What's going on, Winnipeg? You just heard some Neo with Miss Independent right here on ZB1047 FM, 3:03 on the clock, and we are currently sitting at 15 degrees in the city. We're seeing some light rain with wind coming from the east at 27 kilometers per hour. Tonight, we will be hitting a low of 13. Expect a few showers with a risk of a thunderstorm. We should be hitting about 5 to 10 millimeters worth of rain tonight. Tomorrow, we're looking at a mixture of sun and clouds, with 60% chances of showers tomorrow with a risk of a thunderstorm in the afternoon. We are looking at a high of 23 and a low of 12 tomorrow. We're going to keep it rocking now. We got some Montel Jordan. We'll get it on tonight.

great future. That's Naughty Nose Rez Kids right here on ZB1047 FM. You are tuned in with your favorite funky Unky Eli Keeper. It is the afternoon drive. And if you want to see Snotty Nose Rez Kids live and in living color, they will be opening up for Chance the Rapper here in Winnipeg on July 13th at the Canada Life Center. Also in tow will be Big Boy from Outkast. We have two online contests for you to win tickets right now. Get over to our Facebook page and our Instagram page. All you got to do to enter is follow and like the pages and comment who you would like to go see the concert with, and you could be entered to win. We will be choosing those winners on Friday, June 26th, so get over there and do that, or keep it locked right here. I will be giving out a pair of tickets this hour, so when you hear Chance the Rapper, make sure your caller number 7 hit 204-788-1047 for your chance to win some tickets. Once again, if you hear Chance the Rapper, make sure you call in number 7 788-1047. We're going to keep it rocking now. Tommy Richmond with Million Dollar Baby.

0: The Truth and Reconciliation Commission's 94 calls to action were created from the voices of more than 6,500 survivors. They outline real changes in education, child welfare, health care, and public services to address the ongoing impacts of residential schools. Some progress has been made, but much work remains. Reconciliation isn't automatic. It takes commitment, learning, and accountability. The calls to action show us the path forward, but it's up to all of us to walk it. I'm Michael Redhead Champagne, and this has been a Red City Moment.
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1: Some things will never change. That's Tupac Changes right here on the Afternoon Drive with your favorite Uncle Eli Keeper in Winnipeg this Saturday, June 27th. The Diamond Mini Looney Jackpot is going down. 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

0: ZB1047, you just heard some CB with Don't Wake Me Up. And Winnipeg, I am giving away a pair of Chance the Rapper tickets, so make sure you're caller number 7 when you hear Chance the Rapper. All you got to do is call 204-788-1047 and be caller number 7 to win yourself some tickets. Once again, when you hear Chance the Rapper, call 788-1047 and be caller number 7 for your chance to win those Chance tickets. We're going to keep it rocking now. We got Zane with Hey Mr. DJ.
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0: What's going on, Winnipeg? That's Nelly Furtado and Boy Wonder with Electric Circus right here on the Afternoon Drive. Got to give a big shout out to Amanda Alexander. She was caller number 7 and won herself a pair of tickets to go see Chance the Rapper July 13th. And if you still want your chances to win, Winnipeg, make sure you're locked into the morning show with Jeff Woods. Every morning he will be giving away tickets, as will I every day during the Afternoon Drive for the rest of the week. Also, you can get over to our Facebook and Instagram pages. We have 2 online contests for you to win tickets, so go check it out. All you got to do to enter is follow and like our pages and comment who you would like to take to go see Chance the Rapper, and you could be entered for that. We will be choosing our winner on Friday, June 26th, so keep it rocking. Right now, we got some Travis Scott. It's Goosebumps on ZB 104.7 FM.
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And we are flowing through the airwaves on CIUR.

ZB1047 FM. You just heard some Ursher with You Make Me Wanna. In Winnipeg, I will be giving away some more Goldeyes tickets today. So make sure you're locked in. I got a family four pack to the Winnipeg Goldeyes game going down June 28th. That's Sunday at 1 p.m. at the Blue Cross Park. We will be facing off against Fargo Moorhead that day. So make sure you keep it locked here. When you hear some Beyonce, make sure your caller number 7 to 204-788-1047 for your chance to win those tickets. Once again, when you hear Beyonce, call in 788-1047 and be caller number 7. Right now, we got Calvin Harris with Na Na. Not ready, not ready.

0: Yeah, okay.
1: We about to ride out.
0: That's right. 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
1: Let's go.
0: Yeah. Okay, give it to me.
1: Yeah.

ZB1047, you just heard I Wanna Love You. That's featuring Snoop Dogg by Akon right here on the Afternoon Drive, 4:10 on the clock. We're sitting at 15 degrees in the city, seeing some light rain with wind coming from the east at 27 kilometers per hour, gusting up to 37. And we are looking at a few showers tonight with a low of 13. Tomorrow we're going to hit a high of 21. We're looking at 60% chances of showers tomorrow afternoon with a risk of a thunderstorm. Partly cloudy skies in the evening tomorrow with 60% chances of showers again with another risk of a thunderstorm. And we're looking at a low of 12 tomorrow. I must say I am sick of this rain. Also, Winnipeg, I will be giving away a family four-pack to the Winnipeg Goldeyes game going down on Sunday, June 28th at the Blue Cross Park for 1 p.m. All you got to do is be caller number 7 when you hear Beyonce with Crazy in Love. Once again, be caller number 7. You got to call 204-788-1047 when you hear Beyonce. Right now, we got some Baby Baby. This is TLC.

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You just heard Sebastian Gaskin with Snakehold right here on the afternoon drive with your favorite funky unky Eli Keeper. Got to give a big shout out to Daniel Robert. He won himself a 4-pack of family tickets to go check out the Gold Eyes on Sunday, June 28th, going down at the Blue Cross Park at 1 p.m. against Fargo Moorhead. We're going to keep it rocking now. We got Swedish House Mafia and The Weeknd with Moth to a Flame.

Ed Sheeran with Cross Me featuring Chance the Rapper and PNB Rock right here on the Afternoon Drive with your favorite Funky Unky. And make sure you keep it locked here for your chance to win Chance the Rapper tickets. We will be giving them away for the rest of the week during this show and during the morning show with Jeff Woods. So make sure you're tuned in. Also, we got two online contests for you to win tickets, one on the Facebook page and one on the Instagram page. All you have to do to enter is follow and like the pages and comment who you would like to take to go see Chance the Rapper. And those winners will be announced on Friday, June 26th. We're going to keep it rocking. We got some Aaliyah with Try Again right here on ZB 104.7 FM. It's been a long time.

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1: ZB1047, you just heard Chamillionaire featuring Crazy Bone. That's riding right here on the afternoon drive. And it looks like our Blue Bombers will be facing off against the Edmonton Elks this Thursday, June 25th at 7:30 p.m. Princess Auto Stadium. That's going down. And it should be a good game. We are currently sitting at third in the Western Division, and the Elks are at two. So let's hope our boys can get it done. We're going to keep it rocking now. We got some Keisha Shante with Bad Boy.
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0: 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And we are flowing through the airwaves on CIUR.
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1: 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You just heard Let's Get It Started by the Black Eyed Peas. We got a hot hour for you. We got some Shub coming up, some Blackstreet, some 50 Cent, some Stella Standing Bear, and much, much more. But now we're going to keep it rocking with some Notorious B.I.G. 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

B104.7. You just heard Chubb with Rise. That's featuring Asanabe and Dreesus right here on the afternoon drive. It's 5:14 on the clock, Winnipeg, and we are sitting at 15 degrees in the city. We're looking at some light rain with winds coming from the east at 27 kilometers per hour, gusting up to 38. We're still looking at a low of 13 tonight with a few showers ending in the morning. Tomorrow, we're going to see a mixture of sun and cloud in the mornings with 60% chances of showers in the afternoon with a risk of a thunderstorm. Tomorrow, we will hit a high of 21 and a low of 12 in the evening with 60% chances of showers tomorrow night as well. We're going to keep it rocking now. We got some Pop Smoke with What You Know About Love.

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1: The Truth and Reconciliation Commission calls to action remind us that reconciliation begins with the truth. They ask Canadians to learn the real history of residential schools, to honor survivors, and to support Indigenous rights and cultures. These calls guide institutions, but they also guide individuals in how we teach our children, how we treat each other, and how we build relationships rooted in respect. The 94 calls to action are an invitation to do better, and the work starts with each of us. I'm Michael Redhead Champagne, and this has been a Red City Moment.
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What's going on, Winnipeg? You just heard some Black Street with Don't Leave Me right here on the Afternoon Drive. And looks like this week the Sakahiwe Festival will be kicking off. That's starting on June 25th going through till the 28th. It is their 17th annual festival. There's going to be the ticketed concert at the Park Theater. That's Love, Jessica Sky, and Kenzie Live. That's going down at the Park Theater. Make sure you get tickets for that. There's also going to be some performances at the Winnipeg International Airport as well as the Forks, and then the block parties at the Turtle Island Neighborhood Center and Central Park. So make sure you go check that out this week. We're going to keep it rocking with Nelly Furtado. This is Turn Off the Lights right here on ZB 104.7 FM.

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50 Cent with 21 Questions. That's featuring Nate Dogg. And I must say, I really don't know what to think about 50 Cent as Balrog for the Street Fighter movie. I mean, the movie does look not the best, but I'm sure I will find it entertaining just because I love those types of movies. Like, I like the Mortal Kombat movie that came out as well, even though it wasn't as good as the 90s version. That's just me, though. But yeah, he looks a little off as Balrog, I must say, maybe just because he had to cut down and lose so much weight to get all jacked to play a boxer. But yeah, it's coming out soon, so make sure y'all go check that out when it does come out. We're going to keep it rocking now. We got some wrecks and effects, but first, it's Stella Standing Bear with Pray For You right here on ZB 104.7 FM.

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0: ZB1047, you just heard Rihanna featuring Mickey Echo. That's Stay right here on the Afternoon Drive. It's 5:50, and I am signing off, Winnipeg. I hope y'all had a great time with me today. You know I had a great time with y'all. If you're out and about driving, make sure you're driving safe. Stay funky, Winnipeg. I'm out of here.
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